can't make it without you. And I'm telling you, honey, you're my reason for

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6: Good morning, this is Dave Brown. 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

0: Avast there, me hearties. Oh, sorry, couldn't resist. Johnny Kidd and the Pirates on Nation 60s. I'll Never Get Over You. And they followed a lovely slice of Southern Soul from Percy Sledge and the Timeless, When a Man Loves a Woman. And this is Dave Brown at the Weekend with some blue-eyed Brummy Soul next.
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John Denver and the original version of Leaving on a Jet Plane, which was a hit for Peter, Paul and Mary on Nation 60s. That's especially for you if you're heading to the airport and you're off on a late summer holiday. I love a late summer holiday as it's getting colder here. You know you're going to be jetting off and about 4 hours later, you'll be back in the sunshine. Well, you have a great one.

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0: 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Pert Bacharach wrote the music, Hal David wrote the lyrics, and the great Gene Pitney sang What Happened 24 Hours from Tulsa. 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

This is Nation 60s. That fella well into his 80s now, but he's still touring and recording in the States and goes down a storm. I wish he would come here. I've only ever seen him once. He was brilliant. Dion, that's The Wanderer. And this is Dave Brown at the weekend with Oliver. Good morning, Starshine, on Nation 60s.

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2: The top stories this hour. The Prime Minister has promised Volodymyr Zelensky he'll increase sanctions on Russia after the US agreed to buy diesel from Moscow. Ukraine's president criticised that decision, which prompted Donald Trump to call for Ukrainians to elect a new leader. The US president's accused him of making global fuel shortages worse.
3: And I said to him, do what you want, don't hit refineries. Plenty of targets, don't hit refineries. And he went out and he hit. And he's not going to affect our farmers.
2: A drone attack on Saudi Arabia's international airport in Riyadh has killed at least 12 people and injured more than 300. Iran-backed Houthis in Yemen have claimed responsibility. The Foreign Secretary, Ed Miliband, says he's deeply saddened by the death of a man at Yorkshire Wildlife Park in his constituency. The man was attacked by a tiger after getting into the big cat's enclosure yesterday afternoon. And a government-chaired task force will hold its first meeting this week to discuss the UK's preparedness for flooding. It's after forecasters warned of a heightened potential for wet, windy and stormy weather this autumn.
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2: Mostly dry with sunny spells across the UK, light rain reaching Wales and southwest England. That's the latest. I'm Kat Wright.
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5: 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Halloween soon. Do you remember an American werewolf?

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0: 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Another song from Bacharach and David on the Nation 60s Sunday Breakfast Show. Dusty, that's the look of love.
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Brown Man, Small Faces on Nation 60s. 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

0: Count them down with Man for Man on Nation 60s. 5, 4, 3, 2, 1. You knew the weekend had arrived if you heard that on your telly on a Friday night, because that was the theme to the TV show Ready, Steady, Go. Who had a crush on Kathy McGowan?
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10: The top stories this hour. Andy Burnham has reiterated his complete solidarity with Ukraine after Donald Trump said the country needs a new president. It's after Volodymyr Zelensky criticised his US counterpart for agreeing a deal with Moscow to buy Russian diesel, saying that would help fund the Kremlin's war. The Prime Minister has pledged tougher sanctions against Russia. Kira Rudix, a Ukrainian opposition MP.
11: Russia right now does not have enough of the resources for fulfilling the internal demand inside Russia. And of course, it wouldn't have any influence on the price in the United States simply because we are talking about extremely small amounts.
10: At least 12 people have been killed in an attack on Saudi Arabia's international airport in Riyadh. More than 300 have been wounded. Iran-backed Houthis in Yemen have claimed responsibility for the attack. And at least 20 people have been arrested after thousands gathered in London for a pro-Palestine protest. Demonstrators were marking the third anniversary of the start of the war in Gaza.
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10: Mostly dry with sunny spells across the UK, light rain reaching Wales and southwest England. That's the latest. I'm Kat Wright.
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14: And a very good morning to you. This is Dave Brown at the weekend on Sunday morning. Here comes a French lesson from the Fab Four.

Lovely harmonies from the Ivy League on Nation 60s, especially for you if you had a bad night's sleep. Do you find the duvet wants to fight with you? There's nothing worse, is there?

0: 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Dave Brown at the weekend, lining up National Treasures, the Hollies next.
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0: She could belt out a tune, couldn't she? Mama Cass on Nation 60s. It's getting better. I think 750,000 would certainly help. 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

Oh, we love the guitar jingle jangle of the birds on Nation 60s. That's All I Really Wanna Do. We also love the twang of Hank and the Shadows.

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Eddie Floyd, Knocking on Wood on Nation 60s, and this is Dave Brown at the weekend. 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
11: The top stories this hour. The Prime Minister has promised Volodymyr Zelensky he'll increase sanctions on Russia after the US agreed to buy diesel from Moscow. Ukraine's president criticised that decision, which prompted Donald Trump to call for Ukrainians to elect a new leader. The US president accused him of making global fuel shortages worse.
12: And I said to him, do what you want, don't hit refineries. Plenty of targets, don't hit refineries. And he went out and he hit, better damn well stop.
11: A drone attack on Saudi Arabia's international airport in Riyadh has killed at least 12 people and injured more than 300. Iran-backed Houthis in Yemen have claimed responsibility. At least 20 people have been arrested after thousands gathered in London for a pro-Palestine protest. Demonstrators were marking the third anniversary of the start of the war in Gaza. And a government-chaired task force will hold its first meeting this week to discuss how prepared the UK is for flooding. It's after forecasters warned of a heightened potential for wet, windy and stormy weather this autumn.
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11: Mostly dry with sunny spells across the UK, light rain reaching Wales and southwest England. That's the latest. I'm Kat Wright.
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14: And a very good morning to you. This is Dave Brown. We've already had some jingle jangle guitar from the Birds on the show. Let's have some Liverpool jingle jangle. Here come the Searchers on Nation 60s.

Nation 60s at the weekend with the Mindbenders, minus Wayne Fontana, and a groovy kind of love. Here's some advice from the Tams, just ahead of the Fab Four and Leslie Gore. What advice have you got for us, fellas?

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But the feeling is exactly the same. Nation 60s.

0: Woman's Intuition on Dave Brown at the weekend on Nation 60s. That's Leslie Gore. Maybe I know he's been cheating. Hey, don't look at me.
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Shocking Blue and a lovely slice of Europop on Nation 60s from the Netherlands. That's the Tale of Venus. 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

Billy J. Kramer and the Dakotas sing Lennon and McCartney's Do You Wanna Know a Secret on Nation 60s. 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

0: Oh, we love Motown on Nation 60s, though technically that's not a Motown song, but that's a story for another day. The great Edwin Starr, SOS Stopper on site. We're off to Sin City with Elvis next.
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Dawn's the voice on Nation 60s and the green, green grass of home. And that will do it for breakfast for this Sunday. My good friend Tony Dibben here in minutes, followed by David Francis with your 60s requests. And David Andrews at 6 tonight plays those forgotten 60s songs. So from me, Dave Brown, I thank you so much for listening. Hey, we'll do it again on Nation 60s, same time next weekend. Have a great week ahead. Take care. I'll catch you next Saturday morning at 6. We'll

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5: Outside, gloomy skies, a persistent drizzle, and a chilly wind blowing from the west, north, east, and south.
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10: The top stories this hour. The Defence Secretary, Wes Streeting, says the UK will try to bring our friends back together after a new row between the US and Ukraine. It began when Donald Trump agreed to buy Russian diesel. Volodymyr Zelensky called that weak leadership, prompting Mr. Trump to urge Ukrainians to replace their president. 12 people have been killed and more than 300 injured after an attack on an airport in the Saudi capital, Riyadh. Houthi rebels in Yemen, who were backed by Iran, say they were behind the missile strike. A woman who survived an execution attempt in Tennessee is back in prison. Authorities say Krista Pike, who was given two lethal injections, has been discharged from hospital. And Michael Carrick says it hurt to hear boos from the Manchester United crowd after squandering a 1-0 lead to draw with 10-man winless Tottenham.
11: It hurts a lot. It's not nice to go through. Sometimes you have to go through it. That's how it is. I care as much as anybody about this place. It's coming from a good place, really, and I understand it.
10: United have suffered their worst start to a league season since 1986.
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10: Rain moving into southwest England and Wales, but mostly dry with sunny spells for the rest of the UK. That's the latest. I'm Kat Wright.
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6: The top stories this hour. Another row has erupted between Donald Trump and Volodymyr Zelensky, this time over a deal to buy diesel from Russia. The US president has told Ukrainians to elect a new leader after being called weak by his counterpart in Kyiv. Mr. Trump's facing midterm elections next month and is under pressure over fuel prices. A drone attack on Saudi Arabia's international airport in Riyadh has killed at least 12 people and injured more than 300. Iran-backed Houthis in Yemen have claimed responsibility. How prepared the UK is for flooding will be the focus of a government-led task force this week. It brings together the Met Office, Environment Agency and representatives from the likes of the farming, water and insurance industries. Forecasters have recently warned of a heightened potential for wet, windy and stormy weather this autumn. And Manchester City play their first game since being found guilty of breaching Premier League financial rules today. They travel to Liverpool. City have launched an appeal and deny any wrongdoing.
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6: Rain moving into southwest England and Wales, but mostly dry with sunny spells for the rest of the UK. That's the latest. I'm Kat Wright.
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5: The top stories this hour. Volodymyr Zelensky says Ukraine will halt strikes on oil refineries if Russia stops attacks on its energy infrastructure. It's after the US agreed to buy millions of barrels of diesel from Moscow, with Donald Trump saying the Ukrainians should get a new president. Defence Secretary Wes Streeting says an attack on Saudi Arabia's main international airport is a dangerous escalation. 12 people were killed and more than 300 injured in the missile strike in Riyadh. Iran-backed Houthi rebels were behind the attack. Researchers are warning humans could become extinct by the year 2100 because of threats like nuclear war and AI. A report in medical journal The Lancet suggests there are 17 major risks, also including climate change and cuts to aid spending. And it could be a tasty atmosphere at Anfield this afternoon as Liverpool host Manchester City. It's the first time City will have been in action since being found guilty of more than 100 charges of breaking rules around Premier League finances, which directly affected Liverpool's title chances.
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5: Rain moving into southwest England and Wales, but mostly dry with sunny spells for the rest of the UK. That's the latest. I'm Kat Wright.
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After two today, get ready for the 60s request show. 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

Wouldn't you like to have fun, fun, fun? 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I could show you a good time. 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
1: Well, my daddy left home when I was 3, and he didn't leave much to Ma and me. Just this old guitar and an empty bottle of booze. 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Well, he must have thought that it was quite a joke, and it got a lot of laughs from lots of folks. 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

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I heard him laugh and then I heard him cussing. 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

0: 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I still think that.
1: 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I'm David Francis on The Request Show. 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

0: The Nation 60s Request Show from 67, Box Tops the Letters, and Cliff Bennett and the Rebel Rousers. So you're in charge of the music this afternoon. Every song is chosen by you. So what do you want to hear? Let me know. 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For example, Fiona Smith in Glasgow asked for that. So did Arthur Cornwall and Mark Hudson in Swansea, Benjamin Fisher in Camden, and Eleanor Mason in Hull. Let me know your song. Get our Nation Player app, put it on your phone, email me through there, and I'll play your song this afternoon. Simon and Garfunkel coming soon, and it's Sam Cooke for Georgia and Luton next.
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The Request Show is on at Nation 60s, and this is David Francis. You've picked some great songs today so far. 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

0: Sunday afternoon, the request show is on from Nation 60s and the UK's best variety of 60s hits. Beatles and I Loved Her for Timothy Parry in South London, Aoife O'Neill in Londonderry, Freddie Scott in Stratford-upon-Avon and Sean Lewis in Tenby. You pick every song, by the way, every weekend, 2 till 6 at Nation 60s. So, what do you want to hear this afternoon? It's a big job. Let me know. Email through our free Nation player and I'll play your song before 6 o'clock tonight. Georgia Williams in Birmingham. Hello, thank you for your message. And Cara Stevenson, David Knight in Amersham, and Maud Mitchell in Gloucester. I've got your songs coming soon from Bobby V and Andy Williams next.
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13: 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Good afternoon. I'm David Francis, playing your favourite songs till six with the Everlys and the Hollies coming soon after a sing-along from the Monkees.
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0: 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Pinkerton's Associated Colours, Mirror Mirror, and Diana Ross and the Supremes. We get a lot of requests for that. You Can't Hurry Love for Rebecca Lane in Anfield, Leo Perry in Ipswich, Charlotte Bennett in Plymouth, and Rory Douglas in Dunfermline. 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So let me know your song. You can email for free through our Nation player. Let me know your song and I'll play it for you this afternoon. Callum McDonald in Edinburgh and Poppy Cooper in Durham. Your songs from the Spencer Davis Group and Jackie Wilson next.
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Afternoon, I'm David Francis. 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

0: ancient 60s, the UK's best variety of 60s hits all over the UK on the Nation 60s request show. Tonight, by the way, David Andrews is on with Forgotten 60s, some classic songs after six that you've just not heard on the radio for years. Meanwhile, Siobhan Campbell in Aintree, thank you for your email through our Free Nation player. Peter York in Clifton in Bristol. Harry Foster in Winchester. James Marshall in Lewis in West Sussex. And Isla Lawrence in Weymouth. Your songs from Wayne Fontana and the Mindbenders and the Beach Boys next at Nation 60s.
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12: 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Good afternoon. I'm David Francis. This is the Nation 60s Request Show, and you're picking the song Still Six. Yeah.

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I'm David Francis. If there's a song you'd like to hear, let me know. 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

0: Nation 60s with the UK's best variety of 60s hits on The Request Show. I'm David Francis. 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

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I'm David Francis on The Request Show. 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

The Request Show is on at Nation 60s, and this is David Francis. You've picked some great songs today so far. 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

0: Glen Campbell, Galveston, at Nation 60s with the UK's best variety of 60s hits on our request show. Stefan Hughes in Conway in South Wales, thank you for your message. Thank you for your email for that. Thomas Hall in Reading and Owen Davis in Carmarthen. Philip Hunt in Nottingham and Alexandra Ward in Exeter picking the songs this afternoon at Nation 60s. You could be on before six. Let me know your song and I'll play it for you a little bit later on. You've got the free Nation player, so email through there, click Nation 60s, pick your song, and leave the rest to us, the McCoys, in the next 10 minutes. And it's the Manfreds next.
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14: 5 o'clock, good evening. I'm David Francis. You're picking the songs until 6 o'clock tonight. So what do you want to hear? Download our free Nation Player. Just send me a quick message through there. Let me know your song and I'll play it. Simple as that. Kirsty Kerr in Falkirk and Sienna Thornton in Lancaster. Mary Hawkins in Lansdowne and Sammy Palmer in Westminster. Thank you for your suggestions. Your songs from Booker T and the MGs and Jeff Beck. After this, from Martha Reeves and the Vandellas at Nation 60s.

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0: 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Simon and Garfunkel, America for Grace Walker in Coventry, and Shona Johnson in Kirkcaldy. Hello, Richard Harrison in Ripon, and Josh Brighton in Kemp Town, picking the songs until 6 o'clock tonight, including the Monkees and the Marcells coming up.
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It's our request show, and this is David Francis. 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

0: He never made a bad song. Elvis. Marie's the name on the Nation's 60s Request Show. Maria O'Connor in Lisbon, thank you for your message. Arthur Wright in Kingston upon Hull. Deborah Hayes in Earlsdon in Coventry. Danny Lloyd in Clifton in York. And Scarlett Baker in Chichester. Thank you for your suggestions. David Andrews back on tonight from 6 with Forgotten 60s first. It's Jimmy Cliff and the Moody Blues next.
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2: Come on, Dave, get up.
1: No, Carl. 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
1: Shall we stop for a cuppa then?
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